0: 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Let's pause for a minute now and get an update on the weather forecast.
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0: Here's your North Country 1320 WCVR weather forecast.
6: Partly sunny today with a high near 66. It'll be cloudy overnight with a low near 40. For Thursday, mostly cloudy. Becoming sunny by the end of the day with a high near 56. And a chance of showers Thursday night with a low near 36. For Friday, showers mainly in the morning with a high near 56. Showers are likely Friday night with a low near 33. For Saturday, we've got a chance of showers with a high near 43. And Saturday night, partly cloudy with a low of 26. And that's your Vermont
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0: 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We're going to take a break and have a look at the North Country calendar right after this.
1: This is Governor Phil Scott. Over the last 10 years, I pleaded with the legislature to help me make Vermont more affordable. But the majority had other ideas, like passing historic property tax hikes and Act 181, which hurt Vermont in a big way economically. But 2 years ago, you sent me the help I needed by sending me a more balanced legislature to Montpelier. That's why electing Senator John Benson is so important. He's worked to pass common sense reforms to reduce the cost of living and to help communities across the state. We need more legislators like John, working for all Vermonters. So please, get out and vote for John Benson for state senate on or before Tuesday, November 3rd.
2: Paid for by John Benson for Orange County Senate, Christy Ellers, Treasurer.
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2: USA Radio News, I'm John Summers. Trudy has intensified into a Category 1 hurricane as it approaches the Pacific coast of Mexico. The U.S. National Hurricane Center reports Trudy's about 300 miles southwest of Acapulco. Correspondent Karen Chamas reports Ukraine resumed attacks on Russian oil refineries after a brief truce.
3: Officials have confirmed that Ukraine has struck a Russian oil refinery following a brief energy infrastructure truce. The strikes came hours after Ukrainian President Volodymyr Zelensky announced the truce, which he said was spurned by Moscow and was over amid deepening tensions with Washington.
4: Of course, it's not an energy ceasefire. It looks like, absolutely, the continuation escalation from Russian side.
3: Russia's defense ministry said the Ukrainian attack targeted the Ryazan region southeast of Moscow early on Thursday.
2: A plane crash in Wisconsin claimed 6 lives.
5: 6 people died in a plane crash in Delona near the Wisconsin Dells during a thunderstorm Tuesday night. The NTSB says the single-engine Piper was headed from Kenosha to Menominee when the pilot contacted air traffic control asking to descend after noticing ice was building up on the wings.
6: Sounds like an engine cutting in and out and in and out.
5: Sauk County resident Randy Kobeck told WKOW she could hear the plane was in trouble. The county dispatch center received multiple calls around 9:31 p.m.
7: The report of an airplane that possibly crashed. The caller saw an engine fall.
5: Audio courtesy Broadcastify and WKOW. I'm Jennifer King.
2: Democrats are preparing an ambitious 100 days agenda if they win the House majority in the midterm elections. Democratic leader Hakeem Jeffries said the Democrats will unite on reinstating Obamacare tax breaks, reversing Medicaid cuts, holding votes against the Iran war, and undoing President Trump's tariffs. From America's News Network, USA Radio News.
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10: Here's your North Country 1320 WCVR weather forecast.
11: Partly sunny for the rest of the day with a high topping out in the 60s. Mostly cloudy tonight with a low near 40. On Thursday, cloudy but then becoming sunny with a high near 56. Slight chance of showers Thursday night, cloudy with a low near 36. On Friday, showers in the morning, otherwise sunny with a high near 56 in the afternoon. Showers are likely Friday night with a low near 33. Saturday, chance of showers, sunny with a high near 43. And Saturday night, partly cloudy with a low near 26. And that's your Vermont weather.
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0: 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Let's take a look at the weather forecast right after this.
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0: Here's your North Country 1320 WCVR weather forecast.
6: Partly sunny for the rest of the day with a high topping out in the 60s. Mostly cloudy tonight with a low near 40. On Thursday, cloudy but then becoming sunny with a high near 56. Slight chance of showers Thursday night, cloudy with a low near 36. On Friday, showers in the morning, otherwise sunny with a high near 56 in the afternoon. Showers are likely Friday night with a low near 33. Saturday, chance of showers, sunny with a high near 43. And Saturday night, partly cloudy with a low near 26. And that's your Vermont weather.
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1: USA Radio News. I'm John Summers. President Trump says the Pentagon will not live stream the firing squad execution of Fort Hood shooter Nidal Hassan. Pentagon said Hassan's execution is scheduled December 3rd. At a rally in Bullhead City, Arizona, President Trump had this to say about people who leak information regarding the government, including timing of strikes over Iran.
2: When they leak what time you're going to attack a country, and the reason you're attacking is really for defense, because you don't want them to have a weapon that can blow up millions of people at one shot. To me, they're the scum of the earth. The leakers are the scum of the earth.
1: Correspondent Karen Chamas reports on a deadly roof collapse at a school in Pakistan.
3: An official has said the roof of a private school has collapsed in northwestern Pakistan and killed at least 28 schoolchildren and a teacher. Dozens more were injured. A large crowd gathered by the school in Peshawar as several children remained trapped under the rubble. AP footage showed rescuers removing debris with buckets to reach those trapped. Officials said all the children killed or injured were aged 13 or younger.
1: Representative Ilhan Omar's phone is seized and relatives subpoenaed as the investigation involving the member of Congress moves forward.
4: A residential street in Washington, D.C. blocked off Monday morning as agents from Homeland Security Investigations carried boxes labeled seized property evidence from Democratic Representative Ilhan Omar's home. The scope of the investigation was unclear, though Republicans have in the past accused Omar of immigration fraud. An outspoken critic, she's been a rhetorical target of President Trump for years.
5: I think she's a terrible person, but that's really up to the DOJ. I have nothing to do.
4: Ben Thomas, Washington.
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9: Here's your North Country 1320 WCVR weather forecast.
10: Partly sunny for the rest of the day with a high topping out in the 60s. Mostly cloudy tonight with a low near 40. On Thursday, cloudy but then becoming sunny with a high near 56. Slight chance of showers Thursday night, cloudy with a low near 36. On Friday, showers in the morning, otherwise sunny with a high near 56 in the afternoon. Showers are likely Friday night with a low near 33. Saturday, chance of showers, sunny with a high near 43. And Saturday night, partly cloudy with a low near 26. And that's your Vermont weather.
9: Federal officials say Vermont has to take immediate corrective action after state officials caught mistakes in how the state identifies underperforming schools. Vermont spent nearly 8 years incorrectly choosing schools that needed state resources to address widening achievement gaps. According to Zoe Saunders, the Secretary of Education, the state reported its mistake last spring, but the U.S. Department of Education last month designated Vermont as high risk on a $41 million grant, demanding the state immediately fix the mistakes or risk a $100,000 penalty. The state says the reprimand is premature. Amanda Janoo, the Democratic nominee for Vermont governor in this fall's election, wants to ban flock cameras and pass legislation telling the companies that run large data centers that they're not welcome in Vermont, at least for now. Governor Phil Scott, her opponent, vetoed a bill earlier this year that would have put new regulations on where large data centers could be built and how they could operate. Janoo says new regulations on AI and the data centers that power it are needed to rein in what she calls techno-authoritarianism. Scott says it should be the federal government that regulates AI. Young people ages 18 to 29 consistently see the lowest election turnout of any age group. The 2022 midterm election saw 23% of eligible youth voters turn out across the country. That statistic was 25.7% in Vermont, according to Circle, a nonpartisan research center at Tufts University. But a national survey of more than 5,500 respondents conducted earlier this year by Circle estimates that 56% of young people are extremely likely to vote, with a 2.5% margin of error. With a competitive gubernatorial race in Vermont on the horizon, some experts say the youth vote could have an impact. Burlington Mayor Emma Mulvaney Stanak signed an executive order yesterday outlining how the city will handle civil immigration arrests in places like schools, houses of worship, polling locations, and other protected spaces. The executive order clarifies that the Burlington Police Department will not respond to ICE enforcement at sensitive locations unless there's a reported public safety concern.
11: 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I'm Rob. And it's time to kick off another hour of All Things Country on North Country 1320 and 100.1 WCVR.

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Stick around. We're going to take a look at the North Country weather.

0: Now there's no more tree in the middle of that yard. It's the deadest tree that you ever did see. Because the beetle killed the tree and the tree hit the ground, and the ALB still goes all around, and the ALB goes around.
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5: Here's your North Country 1320 WCVR weather forecast.
6: Partly sunny for the rest of the day with a high topping out in the 60s. Mostly cloudy tonight with a low near 40. On Thursday, cloudy but then becoming sunny with a high near 56. Slight chance of showers Thursday night, cloudy with a low near 36. On Friday, showers in the morning, otherwise sunny with a high near 56 in the afternoon. Showers are likely Friday night with a low near 33. Saturday, chance of showers, sunny with a high near 43. And Saturday night, partly cloudy with a low near 26. And that's your Vermont weather.
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0: 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I bet you're wondering what you're going to do this week. Well, we have just the thing for you. It's the North Country Calendar, and it's coming right up.
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1: USA Radio News, I'm Ron Warner. Election offices in three states have received suspicious letters containing white powder, prompting evacuations and investigations ahead of the midterm elections.
2: Authorities are investigating suspicious white powder letters sent to election offices in Oklahoma, Ohio, and Louisiana. In Oklahoma, the discovery at the state capitol prompted evacuations. Officials are testing the substances and working to determine who sent those letters and whether there is any threat to election workers or the public. Anthony Lucero, USA Radio News.
1: President Trump wrapped up a campaign swing with rallies in Arizona and Montana Wednesday.
3: But I want to say a very special hello to Arizona and to Bullhead City. This is a great place.
4: In an economically struggling corner of rural Arizona.
3: And you saw the brand new 747 Air Force One. It was about time.
4: A luxury jet actually, given to him by Qatar.
3: You know, when you're given gifts, you take them, right?
4: As Americans grapple with the rising cost of living, President Trump told reporters,
3: I think these rallies have changed everything. They've changed. A lot of things have changed. I think a lot of people that maybe were having trouble won't have so much trouble.
4: While on stage, he hit familiar themes, like how Iran's leadership has been decimated.
3: I probably went a little too far, I'm sorry, because I don't know who the hell we're dealing with anymore.
4: I'm Ben Thomas.
1: Secretary of War Pete Hegseth is pushing to expand autonomous weapons and robotic systems, saying the U.S. military must keep pace with the rapidly changing battlefield technology. The plan drew protests during a Washington defense conference.
5: On hypersonics, they took a nap. On space, they took a nap. On weaponization of space, they took a nap. On drones, they took a nap. Like, as the world was evolving and changing and adversaries were shaping the way they fight, they seemed to think the world is static.
1: Hegseth is also urging Congress to approve a proposed $1.5 trillion military budget. From America's News Network, USA Radio News.
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9: Here's your North Country 1320 WCVR weather forecast.
10: Partly sunny for the rest of the day with a high topping out in the 60s. Mostly cloudy tonight with a low near 40. On Thursday, cloudy but then becoming sunny with a high near 56. Slight chance of showers Thursday night, cloudy with a low near 36. On Friday, showers in the morning, otherwise sunny with a high near 56 in the afternoon. Showers are likely Friday night with a low near 33. Saturday, chance of showers, sunny with a high near 43. And Saturday night, partly cloudy with a low near 26. And that's your Vermont weather.
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1: 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Time now to pause for a check on the weather forecast right after this.
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0: forecast.
1: Partly sunny for the rest of the day with a high topping out in the 60s. Mostly cloudy tonight with a low near 40. On Thursday, cloudy but then becoming sunny with a high near 56. Slight chance of showers Thursday night, cloudy with a low near 36. On Friday, showers in the morning, otherwise sunny with a high near 56 in the afternoon. Showers are likely Friday night with a low near 33. Saturday, chance of showers, sunny with a high near 43. And Saturday night, partly cloudy with a low near 26. And that's your Vermont weather.
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1: USA Radio News, I'm Ron Warner. Ukraine has resumed attacks on Russian oil refineries after a brief truce.
2: Officials have confirmed that Ukraine has struck a Russian oil refinery following a brief energy infrastructure truce. The strikes came hours after Ukrainian President Volodymyr Zelensky announced the truce, which he said was spurned by Moscow and was over amid deepening tensions with Washington.
3: Of course, it's not energy ceasefire. It looks like absolutely the continuation of escalation from Russian side.
2: Russia's defense ministry said the Ukrainian attack targeted the Ryazan region southeast of Moscow early on Thursday. It said that air defenses downed 4 Ukrainian Flamingo missiles and 69 drones attacking the refinery, but drone fragments sparked a fire at the refinery. I'm Karen Shamas.
1: President Trump is renewing his promise of $5,000 payments to Americans if Republicans win the midterm elections, but questions remain about how the checks would be funded.
4: President Trump repeated the proposal during a campaign appearance in Arizona, presenting the payments as an economic benefit.
5: If Republicans win the House of Representatives and the Senate in the midterms, I am going to give all adult citizens in the United States of America $5,000.
4: The administration has offered few details on eligibility, timing, or funding, leaving uncertainty over whether the checks could be approved and delivered. Anthony Lucero, USA Radio News.
1: The murder trial of Lindsay Clancy ended in a mistrial after jurors deadlocked over whether she was legally insane when she killed her 3 children. The lone holdout juror, Michael Nisronville, told Fox News he believes the evidence supported a conviction.
6: Did you have reasonable doubt?
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6: Your attorney said you had a mountain of evidence. What was your evidence?
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1: Nisronville declined to detail his evidence while the case proceeds through the court system.
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12: Here's your North Country 1320 WCVR weather forecast.
13: Partly sunny for the rest of the day with a high topping out in the 60s. Mostly cloudy tonight with a low near 40. On Thursday, cloudy but then becoming sunny with a high near 56. Slight chance of showers Thursday night, cloudy with a low near 36. On Friday, showers in the morning, otherwise sunny with a high near 56 in the afternoon. Showers are likely Friday night with a low near 33. Saturday, chance of showers, sunny with a high near 43. And Saturday night, partly cloudy with a low near 26. And that's your Vermont weather.
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0: 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We'll have an update on the weather right after this.
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2: Here's your North Country 1320 WCVR weather forecast.
3: Partly sunny for the rest of the day with a high topping out in the 60s. Mostly cloudy tonight with a low near 40. On Thursday, cloudy but then becoming sunny with a high near 56. Slight chance of showers Thursday night, cloudy with a low near 36. On Friday, showers in the morning, otherwise sunny with a high near 56 in the afternoon. Showers are likely Friday night with a low near 33. Saturday, chance of showers, sunny with a high near 43. And Saturday night, partly cloudy with a low near 26. And that's your Vermont weather.
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0: 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I bet you're wondering what we're going to do this week. 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
1: USA Radio News, I'm Ron Warner. The World Food Program highlights food distribution needs in Yemen.
2: The WFP says Yemen's escalating conflict has disrupted life-saving aid deliveries to 800,000 people as shifting front lines, road closures and rising insecurity restrict humanitarian aid access. Damien Vecchier, head of the WF program in Yemen, says more assistance is urgently needed around the country.
3: WFP has been responding from day one of this crisis, starting with the provision of ready-to-eat rations in the first few days after the crisis started.
2: The food agency says it can no longer reach more than 600,000 people in Taiz who depend on aid. I'm Charles Stilethesma.
1: Inflation concerns are rattling financial markets, putting renewed focus on interest rates and the cost of borrowing. Technology shares have come under pressure as investors reassess the outlook for inflation and interest rates. Asian markets saw steep losses led by South Korea and Japan, while chipmaker TSMC reported a sharp increase in quarterly profit on continued demand for advanced processors. Investors are now weighing strong technology earnings against higher borrowing costs and uncertainty about the Federal Reserve's next move. Cornell University's president faces scrutiny over the handling of the gang rape report.
4: At Cornell University, President Michael Kotlikoff faced off with members of the faculty at a meeting that underscored frustrations over his administration's handling of a student's report of gang rape.
5: It was a pretty contentious tone in some ways.
4: Social policy researcher Iris Packman spoke with reporters after the meeting. Kotlikoff did not stay for the faculty senate's debate over a resolution of no confidence in his administration. Cornell professor Richard Bensel.
6: If the vote were taken today in the faculty senate, it would have passed overwhelmingly.
4: I'm Jennifer King.
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10: Here's your North Country 1320 WCVR weather forecast.
11: Partly sunny for the rest of the day with a high topping out in the 60s. Mostly cloudy tonight with a low near 40. On Thursday, cloudy but then becoming sunny with a high near 56. Slight chance of showers Thursday night, cloudy with a low near 36. On Friday, showers in the morning, otherwise sunny with a high near 56 in the afternoon. Showers are likely Friday night with a low near 33. Saturday, chance of showers, sunny with a high near 43. And Saturday night, partly cloudy with a low near 26. And that's your Vermont weather.

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3: Here's your North Country 1320 WCVR weather forecast.
4: Partly sunny for the rest of the day with a high topping out in the 60s. Mostly cloudy tonight with a low near 40. On Thursday, cloudy but then becoming sunny with a high near 56. Slight chance of showers Thursday night, cloudy with a low near 36. On Friday, showers in the morning, otherwise sunny with a high near 56 in the afternoon. Showers are likely Friday night with a low near 36.

0: This is Governor Phil Scott. Over the last 10 years, I pleaded with the legislature to help me make Vermont more affordable. But the majority had other ideas, like passing historic property tax hikes and Act 181, which hurt Vermont in a big way economically. But 2 years ago, you sent me the help I needed by sending me a more balanced legislature to Montpelier. That's why electing Senator John Benson is so important. He's worked to pass common sense reforms to reduce the cost of living and to help communities across the state. We need more legislators like John working for all Vermonters. So please, get out and vote for John Benson for state senate on or before Tuesday, November 3rd.
1: Paid for by John Benson for Orange County Senate, Christy Ellers, Treasurer.
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3: 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That's 802-587-2621. 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
2: Israel has announced a block of commercial goods entering Gaza.
3: Israel has announced that commercial goods will no longer enter the Gaza Strip, cutting off a key source of food and shelter supplies. Kogat, the Israeli military body overseeing humanitarian affairs in Gaza, made the announcement on Wednesday. The head of Gaza's private truckers union disputes Israel's claim that local merchants made the decision, saying Israel imposed the restrictions. The move stands to immediately reduce Gaza's supplies, because the closed-off territory is completely reliant on whatever goods Israel allows in through border crossings. Humanitarian workers warn that aid alone cannot meet the needs of the population. The move comes as Israel killed a Palestinian in northern Gaza on Thursday morning. I'm Karen Shamas.
2: A new poll raises serious warning signs for the Republican Party.
4: A strong majority of voters surveyed by the Associated Press and the NORC Center for Public Affairs Research say they're looking for a major change in November's midterm elections, saying President Donald Trump has fallen short at home and abroad. Voters are deeply frustrated with Trump and his leadership, and only about a third of registered voters who responded to the poll have a very or somewhat favorable view of Trump. 80% disapprove of how Trump is handling the cost of living. About 75% disapprove of his performance on the economy. Donna Warder, Washington.
2: Pat McAfee is addressing speculation that he could replace Troy Aikman on ESPN's Monday Night Football broadcast.
5: McAfee pushed back on the replacement rumors, calling the speculation unreal. Aikman remains a prominent voice on ESPN's Monday Night Football, along play-by-play announcer Joe Buck. The report stemmed from speculation about ESPN's broadcast booth, but McAfee has not confirmed any plans to replace Aikman. Anthony Lucero, USA Radio News.
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10: Federal officials say Vermont has to take immediate corrective action after state officials caught mistakes in how the state identifies underperforming schools. Vermont spent nearly 8 years incorrectly choosing schools that needed state resources to address widening achievement gaps. According to Zoe Saunders, the Secretary of Education, the state reported its mistake last spring, but the U.S. Department of Education last month designated Vermont as high risk on a $41 million grant, demanding the state immediately fix the mistakes or risk a $100,000 penalty. The state says the reprimand is premature. Amanda Janu, the Democratic nominee for Vermont governor in this fall's election, wants to ban flock cameras and pass legislation telling the companies that run large data centers that they're not welcome in Vermont, at least for now. Governor Phil Scott, her opponent, vetoed a bill earlier this year that would have put new regulations on where large data centers could be built and how they could operate. Janu says new regulations on AI and the data centers that power it are needed to rein in what she calls techno-authoritarianism. Scott says it should be the federal government that regulates AI. Young people ages 18 to 29 consistently see the lowest election turnout of any age group. The 2022 midterm election saw 23% of eligible youth voters turn out across the country. That statistic was 25.7% in Vermont, according to Circle, a nonpartisan research center at Tufts University. But a national survey of more than 5,500 respondents conducted earlier this year by Circle estimates that 56% of young people are extremely likely to vote, with a 2.5% margin of error. With a competitive gubernatorial race in Vermont on the horizon, some experts say the youth vote could have an impact. Burlington Mayor Emma Mulvaney Stanak signed an executive order yesterday outlining how the city will handle civil immigration arrests in places like schools, houses of worship, polling locations, and other protected spaces. The executive order clarifies that the Burlington Police Department will not respond to ICE enforcement at sensitive locations unless there's a reported public safety concern. Here's your North Country 1320 WCVR weather forecast.
11: Partly sunny for the rest of the day with a high topping out in the 60s. Mostly cloudy tonight with a low near 40. On Thursday, cloudy but then becoming sunny with a high near 56. Slight chance of showers Thursday night, cloudy with a low near 36. On Friday, showers in the morning, otherwise sunny with a high near 56 in the afternoon. Showers are likely Friday night with a low near 33. Saturday, chance of showers, sunny with a high near 43. And Saturday night, partly cloudy with a low near 26. And that's your Vermont weather.

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2: Here's your North Country 1320 WCVR weather forecast.
3: Partly sunny for the rest of the day with a high topping out in the 60s. Mostly cloudy tonight with a low near 40. On Thursday, cloudy but then becoming sunny with a high near 56. Slight chance of showers Thursday night, cloudy with a low near 36. On Friday, showers in the morning, otherwise sunny with a high near 56 in the afternoon. Showers are likely Friday night with a low near 33. Saturday, chance of showers, sunny with a high near 43. And Saturday night, partly cloudy with a low near 26. And that's your Vermont weather.

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1: USA Radio News, I'm Ron Warner. Suspicious letters containing an unknown substance were sent to congressional and election offices.
2: Federal authorities say they're investigating the mailing of letters containing suspicious substances to congressional and election offices nationwide. Authorities are telling anyone who's received such a letter to treat it as potentially hazardous. The mailings come 3 weeks before the midterm elections, and they're reminiscent of a similar threat in 2023, in which several election offices received envelopes containing the opioid fentanyl. Earlier this week, election offices in Louisiana and Oklahoma were evacuated when they received mailed packages containing a powdery substance. And the Ohio Secretary of State says the Postal Service intercepted a package containing white powder intended for its office. Donna Warner, Washington.
1: Inflation concerns are rattling financial markets, putting renewed focus on interest rates and the cost of borrowing. Technology shares have come under pressure as investors reassess the outlook for inflation and interest rates. Asian markets saw steep losses led by South Korea and Japan, while chipmaker TSMC reported a sharp increase in quarterly profit on continued demand for advanced processors. Investors are now weighing strong technology earnings against higher borrowing costs and uncertainty about the Federal Reserve's next move. The new White House press secretary, Katie Zachariah, faces scrutiny over repeated claims that she is a lawyer despite not passing the bar exam. A complaint has been filed with California State Bar over the statements. Former White House communications director Anthony Scaramucci appeared on CNN.
3: She was basically trying to say that she went to China and didn't get her bar exam passed because she was working in China, because her husband was there also working in China.
1: The controversy follows her first White House briefing, where questions about her legal background drew attention to her qualifications and credibility. From America's News Network, USA Radio News.
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7: forecast.
6: Tonight
7: there'll be a 40% chance of showers, mainly after 7 p.m. It will be cloudy with a low around 52 degrees and a north wind 5 to 7 miles an hour with gusts as high as 23 miles an hour. Tomorrow, showers are likely, mainly after 2 p.m. It will be cloudy with a high near 63. A northeast wind 5 to 7 miles per hour will continue with gusts as high as 28.
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4: forecast.
3: Tonight
4: there'll be a 40% chance of showers, mainly after 7 p.m. It will be cloudy with a low around 52 degrees and a north wind 5 to 7 miles an hour with gusts as high as 23 miles an hour. Tomorrow, showers are likely, mainly after 2 p.m. It will be cloudy with a high near 63. A northeast wind 5 to 7 miles per hour will continue with gusts as high as 28.
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1: USA Radio News, I'm Ron Warner. The Justice Department has announced its first nationwide tax fraud enforcement operation, charging 76 defendants in schemes allegedly causing nearly $490 million in losses. The crackdown targets stolen identities and fraudulent tax refunds. Assistant Attorney General Colin McDonald spoke with News Nation.
2: Stolen identity refund fraud cases must be stopped. We must stand ready to protect our government's revenue sources from bad actors wherever they might live and operate.
1: The operation involves the Justice Department's National Fraud Enforcement Division and federal tax investigators. Nutrition experts say everyday food can play a role in long-term health, including factors associated with breast cancer risk.
3: Cleveland Clinic dietitian Michaela Palma recommends limiting alcohol, added sugars, and ultra-processed foods while choosing whole grains, fruits, vegetables, and lean proteins.
4: Nutrition is not a one-size-fits-all. Everyone's needs are different, so they can help you work through all that information and, you know, see what's going to work best for you.
3: Now, a healthy diet itself cannot eliminate breast cancer risk, so experts also stress family history and recommended screenings. Anthony Lucero, USA Radio News.
1: 90 years after Amelia Earhart vanished over the Pacific, a 17-member research team has reached the remote Nikumaroro Island, searching for evidence of her missing Lockheed Electra. Satellite imagery led researchers to the site, where they plan to investigate underwater wreckage. Purdue University expedition leader Steve Schultz spoke with CBS News.
5: We're still very much in the data gathering phase. Our next step is to complete analysis of the data that we gathered and then to begin using a hydraulic dredge to remove sediment from the bottom.
1: Researchers hope to determine within days whether the site holds clues to Earhart's disappearance in 1937. From America's News Network, USA Radio News.
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14: Showers and maybe a thunderstorm this evening. Tonight's low will be 50. It'll be partly sunny on Wednesday with a high near 66. Mostly cloudy Wednesday night with a low near 40. Starting cloudy but becoming sunny on Thursday with a high near 56. And a chance of showers Thursday night with a low near 36. Friday, showers mainly in the morning with a high near 56, and showers are likely Friday night, cloudy with a low near 33. Saturday, chance of showers in the morning, otherwise sunny. And that's your Vermont weather.

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1: Here's your North Country 1320 WCVR weather forecast.
2: Showers and maybe a thunderstorm this evening. Tonight's low will be 50. It'll be partly sunny on Wednesday with a high near 66. Mostly cloudy Wednesday night with a low near 40. Starting cloudy but becoming sunny on Thursday with a high near 56. And a chance of showers Thursday night with a low near 36. Friday, showers mainly in the morning with a high near 56. And showers are likely Friday night, cloudy with a low near 33. Saturday, chance of showers in the morning, otherwise sunny. And that's your Vermont weather

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1: 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Stick around. We're going to take a look at the North Country weather forecast in just a little bit on your home for all things country.
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3: Here's your North Country 1320 WCVR weather forecast.
4: Showers and maybe a thunderstorm this evening. Tonight's low will be 50. It'll be partly sunny on Wednesday with a high near 66. Mostly cloudy Wednesday night with a low near 40. Starting cloudy but becoming sunny on Thursday with a high near 56. And a chance of showers Thursday night with a low near 36. Friday, showers mainly in the morning with a high near 56. And showers are likely Friday night, cloudy with a low near 33. Saturday, chance of showers in the morning, otherwise sunny. And that's your Vermont weather.
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I guess I know what that means and what it shows. Well, I'm not home 3 months out of the year, and here lately it's showing on me too. I saw a lot of country at first, and I liked it then.

Now it's beginning to pour. It sure looks cold, that wind blowing up through that canyon. But I gotta keep my spirits up, so I guess I'll sing.

0: 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Time now to pause for a check on the weather forecast right after this.
1: Hey, bluegrass fans, if you're looking for some great bluegrass, do I have some great news for you. Billy String's on the way this week, along with Andy Leftwich, Shannon Slaughter, the Graskals, Buddy Melton, Rhonda Vincent, and many, many more. Hi, I'm Terry Hurd, your host of Into the Blue, and we love the best in bluegrass. That's why we do this. I hope you'll join me right here this week. That's Into the Blue.
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3: Here's your North Country 1320 WCVR weather forecast.
4: We'll see some showers in the wee hours of the morning. Tonight's low will be 38. Showers on Friday with a high near 64. Showers are likely Friday night as it tapers off. Mostly cloudy with a low near 32. Saturday, mostly cloudy, becoming sunny, but with a high of only 43. And Saturday night, whatever vegetables you got left will die. It'll be mostly clear with a low of 25. Sunday, sunny with a high near 53. Mostly clear Sunday night with a low near 21. And Monday, sunny with a high near 61.
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0: 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I bet you're wondering what you're going to do this week. Well, we've got just the thing for you. It's the North Country Calendar, and it's coming up next.
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